It's 92.5 and 93.3, The Bull. And years ago, Tracy Byrd was at a mall with his friend. They had a recording studio in the mall. His friend made him go in there and record "Your Cheatin' Heart." And the owner of the studio thought it was so good, he entered Tracy in a talent contest. And the rest is history. Here's T-Bird.

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I'm Heath West. 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

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And we're less than a week away from Sugarland getting back on the road. Jennifer and Christian back touring again. Love that. Kicking off next weekend. Here's Sugarland, Something More.

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And as promised, the very first song we ever got from Hal Ketchum back in the day. 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

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We're the guy who hit the big 5-0 this year, though, yeah, he acts like he's 25. Talking about Blake Shelton, here's God Gave Me You.

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It's Any Day Now.

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She teamed up with Jessica Harp. They created the Wreckers. Great duo. Love this song from them, Leave the Pieces.

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0: 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And it's me, I'm Heath West. Did you see the story of the woman who ordered one too many donuts from Dunkin'? She did an online order and was trying to order 60. But instead of typing 60, she typed 6000. She ordered 6,000. And the folks at the Dunkin' are like, must be a party. All right, time to make the donuts. And they did. And they did. And they kept on making. And she shows up. And she's like, I only ordered 60. And they're like, no, see? You ordered 6,000. So they decided to not make her pay for all 6,000 donuts. Instead, they gave away all the extras. Went on social media, said, stop on by. Bring a box. We've got nearly 6,000 donuts free while they last.
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San Antonio's classic country station, 92.5 and 93.3, The Bull. Thank you so much for hanging out with me as we wind down this weekend. I'm Heath West, getting some mud on the tires right now. Here's Brad Paisley.

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0: It's 92.5 and 93.3, The Bull. And I'm Heath West. There were a lot of guys named Mark golfing over in England earlier this week. 78 of them, in fact. Yeah, it was called the On Your Marks event. And it was organized by Mark Taylor. They were raising money for prostate cancer research. The Mark Taylor, who organized it, was diagnosed back in 2022. He has since raised more than $400,000 for an organization called Prostate Cancer UK. And so he recruited another 77 golfers named Mark to donate money and be part of this golf tournament. Very, very cool idea.
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92.5 and 93.3, The Bull with the King on a Sunday night. George Strait. Song became his sixth number one song way back when. Here's Does Fort Worth Ever Cross Your Mind?

0: 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And he's got a brand new girlfriend. Here's Steve Holy.
1: She said, I need some time to find myself. I need a little space to think. And maybe we should start seeing other people.

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0: 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Hey, it's Bob Delmont back with you on this late night. Pam, tell us you like this music, huh?
1: I'm loving everything on the radio lately. Really loving it all, you know, and most of it's got me smiling, singing along. Some of it's got me crying. It's all therapeutic in my eyes.

0: 92.5 and 93.3, The Bull. And there's Blake Shelton. What's going on? It's Bob Delmont. Oh, my gosh. You have to hear this story. Well, I just love the new level of stupid criminals. This guy deserves a Hall of Fame. A guy pulling a single-wide mobile home behind a pink power truck was about to get pulled over and decided to run for it. No tires on the trailer, so the mobile home was being dragged down the road, throwing sparks in the air while the driver hit road signs, mailboxes, damaged railroad tracks, trying to escape. Of course, he didn't. And he didn't have a permit to transport the mobile home, no certification. So this guy's in big, big trouble. This guy does not know the meaning of the word inconspicuous, I'll tell you.
1: Our 2020.
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Hey, it's Bob Delmont. Garth Brooks selling out arenas 1, 2, 3 nights in a row in cities. Yeah. 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
1: Hey, it's Bob Delamont. You doing some fall cleaning? Do you know about the 90-90 rule?
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0: 93.3 The Bull, San Antonio's classic country station. And that was Burks and Dunn. What's going on? Bob Delmont here. You having a good night so far and overnight? Oh, man, Monday, huh?
1: All right, who's trying to declutter stuff in the fall? Maybe you got a closet full of just-in-case stuff? I may need this just in case. All right, so there's a new way to do this. It's called the 90-90 rule. The concept is pretty simple. You pick up an item, ask yourself two questions. Have I used it in the last 90 days? Will I realistically use it in the next 90 days? If the answer to both is no, it's time to donate, sell it, or just toss it. Now, seasonal items are different. Obviously, you're not going to have coats in 90 days if you're in the summer. But you're just trying to identify what's serving a purpose versus what's just taking up space. Try it.
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1: Hey, it's Bob Delmont, and happy 25th anniversary to Megan. 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
1: And there's Keith Whitley. Oh, don't close your eyes. Well, you should if you got to get up early tomorrow. What makes a good morning, by the way? You wake up in the morning and...
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1: And there's Sarah Evans, Suds in the Bucket. You're with Bob Delmont. All right, Halloween is like a month away. Are you getting ready for it?
2: 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Top five, Nerds, Snickers, M&M's, Hershey's Milk Chocolate Bar, Reese's Peanut Butter Cups is number one. Always it's number one. Hey, raisins were up 60%. Dumb

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1: 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Nicole, you love this song, huh?
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0: 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What do you want to hear?
1: I wanted to see if you can throw on some old Tim McGraw, please. 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

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Hey, it's Bob Delamont coming up. The best pizza places worldwide. U.S. comes in a top 10 in a couple things. 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
1: And there's Bye Bye. Yet the one and only Joe DiMessina. You're with Bob Delmont. So they did this study, the top 10 best pizza places worldwide, the entire globe. How about four of them in the U.S.? There's one in New York called Una Pizza Napolitana, came in at number two. Two West Coast pizzas came in at number five. Pizzeria C in Los Angeles, and Tony's Pizza in San Francisco, and Jersey City's Raza was at number 10. That's pretty cool. Hey, I got a couple around here I can mention.
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But tonight your beauty is shining through. And I never took the time to let you know. 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

0: 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I'm Bob Delmont, and what do you need?
1: I need to hear what was I thinking. I just shouldn't have gotten married again.
0: Oh, no.
1: Like 4 years ago.
0: Is something bad happening?
1: Yeah.
0: What?
1: It's ending.
0: I'm very sorry.
1: This is just not so good.
0: Tomorrow's a new day.
1: That's right.
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1: I'm Bob Dalmont, and coming up, the nominees for the Toy Hall of Fame. They do it every year. We'll see who the nominees are after Dwight Yoakam and more.

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0: And the finalist for 2026, Bingo. Bingo is not in the Toy Hall of Fame yet. Bop It, I remember that from like the 90s, I guess. Care Bears, that's an 80s thing. Monster High, Mousetrap, the famous game Mousetrap. Pokemon Trading Card Game. Polly Pocket, that sounds something very old. Slide, are you talking about an actual slide, like in the playground? That's not in the Hall of Fame? Tickle Me Elmo, oh my gosh, that should be in there. Yahtzee, and the game Sorry. Three of those will be inducted, and they'll announce it in November. It should be Tickle Me Elmo, Bingo, and Slide.
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0: 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And that was Montgomery Gentry, something to be proud of. 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

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Hey, it's Bob Delmont, and what's easier, raising a son or a daughter? We'll talk about it after Trisha Yearwood, X's and O's.

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1: And there's Brad Paisley. It's The World. You're with Bob Delmont. And Brad and Kimberly, they got kids. Is it easier to raise a son or a daughter? Help me out.
2: For me, it's easier to raise a daughter. I hate boys.
3: You know, I think at first it's easier to raise a daughter than a son because, you know, little girls are usually much more calm and cute and they like the prettier stuff and the dolls and things. And right. Well, boys are more destructive and they want to throw things and do stuff. But I think later, as they grow older, I think it's easier to raise a boy than a daughter once they get to that middle school, high school era.
4: I think they're both hard in their own ways. I don't think that there's an easier answer, honestly.
1: 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I don't have kids, so I don't know.
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0: 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Hey, it's Bob Delma. Brad, you're up early, huh? What do you do?
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I'm Bob Dalamont. Coming up, we'll talk about fall cleaning. Yeah, it's a thing. You should get into it. I'll tell you after Tim McGraw.

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1: And there's George Strait. 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And you got Bob Delamont here.
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1: And there's Alabama, born country. Who's born country? Well, Sheila, what are you doing?
2: Cleaning out the duck pens and chicken pens.
1: Really? Are you serious?
2: I live on a farm, yes, serious.
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1: Oh, my God. Wow. You must be always busy.
2: 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Life is short. 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

0: 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Hey, it's Bob Del Mundo. You want to talk about your son?
1: You know, he's always been a Kenny Chesney fan, and that was his first concert that we took him to.
0: How old was he in that first concert?
1: 5 years old or so. He was on his dad's shoulders and singing every word that man sang, word for word.
0: I love it.

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Hey, it's Bob Del Monte at work. What do you know what a pinger is? A pinger. I'll tell you. You might know somebody who's a pinger, actually. Coming up.

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1: And it's these days, Rascal Flatts. What's happening? Bob Delmon here.
2: According to a survey of 2,000 office workers, they found that people are bothered most by pingers. You know what pingers are? They're the people who might sit directly across from you or near you, but insist on chatting with you through a messaging app rather than actually taking time to physically exchange actual words. Pingers. They're very annoying. Talk to people. We have to be social. It'd be typing all the time. Talk to people.
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0: 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Hey, it's Bob Delamont, and why do you love this guy so much? Luke Bryan.
1: Oh, no, he's so attractive.
0: He's so attractive?
1: Yeah.
0: What about his music?
1: Yeah, that's pretty good, too.
0: Yeah, why not throw that in? Someone else is calling you baby. Have a good Monday.

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1: Good morning, I'm Bob Pickett. Did you hear about the grandmother that earned a Guinness World Record as the oldest female Fortnite streamer? Tell you about it, two songs away from right now. Maybe this is your grandmother, I don't

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1: Garth Brooks, Ain't Going Down Till the Sun Comes Up. I'm Bob Pickett. This is kind of cool now. Do you play video games? I'm 65. I play video games, but I like the old video, the old school type, you know, like Atari and television stuff like that, Nintendo. But kids are really into playing video games. I know my two boys are. But a grandmother has earned a Guinness World Record as the oldest female Fortnite streamer on Twitch. She's 78 years old, and she's the oldest female Fortnite streamer on Twitch. She's been live streaming her gaming sessions on the website for 9 years. I love her name, Grumpy Gran, 48 right there. And she credits her grandson with helping her go down that rabbit hole back in 2017 right there. So pretty good. Grandmother's earned a Guinness World Record as the oldest female Fortnite streamer. Can you beat that record? I can't.
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0: 93.3 The Bull, San Antonio's classic country station. Kenny Chesney, Young. Did you pick up his new album? Came out last week. It's great. Silver Sands Marina, and it is a pick it up. You will enjoy it. Of course, we have a chance to see Kenny Chesney again. If you missed him at our 2026 iHeartRadio Music Festival, you can watch it again. 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It all starts on Thursday, October the 1st, streaming only on Disney Plus and Hulu.
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92.5 and 93.3, The Bull. You hear that sound? Yeah, that's the snooze alarm going off. It's Monday. It's not Sunday morning. It's about time to get up and get ready for another work day. And you know, hey, take me to work with you. I'm Bob Pickett, Jason Aldean, and Big Green Tractor.

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1: Well, I've just finished my second cup of coffee, and I just noticed that today is Drink Beer Day. Maybe I shouldn't tell you that until that's, you know, later in the afternoon. But that's what, yeah, according to my National League calendar, today is Drink Beer Day. Colder weather, Zach Brown Band.

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True story, in our backyard, we have got a camera. 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
1: 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It's great. 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

0: 93.3 The Bull, San Antonio's classic country station. John Michael Montgomery, I swear. I'm Bob Pickett. One of my resolutions last year was not to swear as much. I realize that song's not about swearing or anything like saying those words. I've done pretty good on it this year. How about you? And I guess just looking at the calendar, 98 days until 2027. Yeah, it's too soon to start thinking about next year's New Year's resolutions, right? Yeah. What is the biggest New Year's resolution that you ever made? Probably involving weight, maybe stop smoking. Did you make a big New Year's resolution this year that you were able to do? What is it? 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It's Pickett.
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1: Darius Rucker, Wagon Wheel. 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
1: Mel McDaniel, baby's got her blue jeans on. I like that dress code, don't you?
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1: Well, let's see what happened today in country music history. September the 28th. Oh, it was on this day in 1999 that Garth released an album called Garth Brooks, The Life of Chris Gaines. Remember that? That's one album that Garth really doesn't talk about, and hopefully they're going to re-release it. Never came out with a box set, but boy, it was released on this day back in 1999. He got a lot of flack for doing that, didn't he? Also, what happened on this day in country music history? Well, it's back on this day in 2021 that Alan Jackson revealed that he was diagnosed with a degenerative nerve condition called Charcot-Marie Tooth disease, and that affects the muscles in his arms and legs, which causes him to stumble on stage at times. That's why Alan has retired. Also, it was on this date in 2024 that we lost the great singer, songwriter, entertainer, Kris Kristofferson. Kris Kristofferson died at his home in Maui on this date in 2024 at the age of 88. And that's a look at today in country music history.
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1: 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And thanks for following me. I'm all right. Sleepy, though.

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0: 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Kenny Chesney, There Goes My Life. Good morning, I'm Bob Pickett. If you missed Kenny Chesney on our 2026 iHeartRadio Music Festival, or if you have got to watch Chesney and Lainey Wilson and Snoop Dogg and Still Lefty and more, you're going to get a chance to watch it again, to relive it. 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
1: 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Sometimes you go, wait a minute, is that an airplane? 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What is that? Anyway, Gary Allen watched an airplane. It's based on a true story.

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Take it on 92.5 and 93.3 The Bull. 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
1: 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You watch that? Man, it's good. 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
1: I don't know what kind of party my neighbors had Saturday night, but it was big. They were still empty beer cans in their driveway this morning. How do I know? 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That little crunch right there. My kind of party, Jason Aldean.

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So her father was a part-time disc jockey. 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And I think you can hear the Dolly influence, the Loretta Lynn influence in her voice. Leanne Womack.

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1: Darius Rucker, all right. I'm Bob Pickett. How would you like to be our listener that this Friday says, hey, Bob, it's Finally Friday, intro the Finally Friday song. Would you like that? We can set it up for you. Let me know if you'd be interested in doing it. 512

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Next season, we go

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If you've got the coffee, we'll bring the classic country. 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

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Something tells me, based on this song alone, that the family reunions are probably under surveillance. There's Hank Jr.

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Miranda Lambert has formed a pretty tight bond with Ella Langley. You know, Miranda helped out Ella with Choosing Texas, and in return, Ella has jumped on Miranda's brand new song called Snakeskin, which will be out in a couple of weeks. Here's Miranda with One Liar.

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1: Brooks and Dunn, and that ain't no way to go. 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

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So I'm looking at this list. Home features that millennials don't want anymore. I don't think I've got a single one of these in my house. It would be perfect. What don't they want? I'll tell you. Coming up in two songs.

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Zach Brown Band and Jimmy Buffett, knee deep. Dave back in for Angie today in the housing market. Still pretty tough. You

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End of our request today. This one's coming from Suzanne. Found her on the talkback mic. Not once, not twice, but three times. Pretty adamant. She wanted to hear Joe Nichols. And if that's what's going to make your day, well, then we're happy to help. Here you go, Suzanne. Here's Broken Heartsville.

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92.5 and 93.3 The Bull, San Antonio's classic country station. So Johnny Lee says he's looking for love in all the wrong places, but where are the right places? Everything has its upside and its downside, right? I think having your friends set you up. Think about it. They know you. They might be able to find somebody for you. 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
1: Wendy's a big Steve Holy fan. Liz left us a note on the talkback mic requesting this one. 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

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I hope.

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I'm kind of liking this trend where they go back and they grab a movie from years and years and years ago and give it a sequel, something that pretty much off the beaten path, maybe off your radar. You remember the original, but would you see the sequel? Which one's getting it? I'll tell you coming up, two songs.

0: 92.5 and 93.3 The Bull. There's Blake Shelton and Honeybee, Dave Taft here. And I don't know what started it. Maybe it was Top Gun, because it seemed like there was a long time between the original Top Gun and the sequel that they did. What was it, last year? You're probably going to tell me it was 2 years ago. I'm going to go, oh, blink of an eye, right? Well, remember the movie Gremlins with the Mogwais and Gizmo? Oh, so cute. That was like 1984 when the original came out. I know what you're thinking. You go, Dave, well, there was a Gremlins 2. There was. That was in 1990. And after that, it just kind of stopped. But now in the day and age, when they're going back and grabbing these movies that were favorites and giving them sequels, Gremlins 3 is on the way. Originally, it was slated to be out next year. And the reason it becomes news is because they announced that they were pushing it back. It's now going to be 2028, so it's still 2 years out. But I didn't even know they were planning on doing it.
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9: 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Next

San Antonio's classic country station. His new album, Silver Sands Marina, came out on Friday. You know, that's the first album he's done as the record label owner. Yep, he started his own record label called Hey Now. It's Kenny Chesney.

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I'm Dave Taft, and if you've got the coffee, well, we'll bring the classic country. 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

0: 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There are just certain songs out there that were mass appeal songs. Kenny Rogers, The Gambler, brought a lot of people to country music. Randy Travis, Forever and Ever, Amen. The Judds, Mama, He's Crazy. And, of course, this one, boy. Charlie Daniels Band and The Devil Went Down to Georgia.
1: The devil went down to Georgia. He was looking for a soul to steal. He was in a bind because he was way behind and he was willing to make a deal. When he came across this young man sewing on a fiddle and playing it hot, and the devil jumped up on a hickory stump and said, "Boy, let me tell you what. I guess you didn't know it, but I'm a fiddle player too. And if you'd care to take a dare, I'll make a bet with you. Now you played pretty good fiddle, boy, but give the devil his due. I bet a fiddle of gold against your soul because I think I'm better than you.

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93.3 The Bull, San Antonio's classic country station. Alan Jackson for I Come From. Alan, of course, the album from the final tour going to be out at the end of the year. I think that's when they're pulling out the television special, too. That's just speculation on my part, though. Here's Toby.

0: 92.5 and 93.3 The Bull. Tresha Yearwood and How Do I Live? Dave and for Angie today. And, you know, that song right there, that's a rare bird. That does something that I don't recall any other song in any format ever doing. But there's two versions of it. And both still get airplay, even on the same radio stations. We play both of them. You know, they both came out relatively close to each other. It's not like one came out in 1968 and the other came out in 1991. No, they were both out about the same time. Both of them hit number one. They were both in conjunction with the soundtrack to the movie Con Air. Of course, you've got the Tricia version and the other version by Leanne Rimes.
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Still looking for your request. 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It's Tim McGraw.

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Pam Tillis on the road with Lori Morgan. You know, both of them grew up around the Grand Ole Opry. Both of their fathers were members, as they are now. Here she is, Pam. Maybe it was Memphis.

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1: Darius Rucker and Don't Think I Don't Think About It. That song honored by Billboard Magazine. You know it was named one of the top 200 country songs of all time? Came in at 174. Dave in for Angie today. Up ahead, Dolly Parton. Going to hear from Kenny Rogers. And we got Alan Jackson coming up.
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I'm Dave Taft, and if you've got the coffee, well, we'll bring the classic country. 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

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Hey, Bob Delmont here. Well, it's happening again. The Toy Hall of Fame nominees. Only three get in. I run down the list of who you think should be in it. Nominees are out after Rascal

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